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Welcome to Sunday's Music Mix on Horsham's community radio station, Triple H 96.5 FM. I'm Phyllis, bringing to you 6 hours of non-interrupted music. And starting off today, you've just heard from Mark Knopfler with Father and Son. Coming up next is Enya with China Roses. 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

Well, we all miss Jim Reeves when he passed away so suddenly. But he left some beautiful love songs for us. And this is just another one of them.

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But I think in the words of this next song, that probably Jim Reeves said goodbye to us all.

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The Wimmera Mail Times website gives you local news, sport, opinions and weather, as well as classifieds, career opportunities and property and car guides. 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

No other voice can say the words. My heart must hear to ever sing again. The words you used to whisper low.

Hello, I'm Wesley Orbison. To the world, Roy Orbison was known as one of the greatest singers of all time. But to me, he was so much more. He was also my dad. I'm so proud to present to you the voice from down under, John Steffen, in You Got It. A salute to Roy Orbison.

0: Hi, Phyllis. Gee, your garden looks nice. Wish mine was like this.
1: Well, Jean, have you heard of KLM Concreting and Soil Yard in Golf Course Road?
0: Yes, I have. But they only do driveways and other professional jobs, don't they?
1: No, they also have landscaping materials, bobcat and backhoe, excavator and truck hire.
0: Really?
1: And that's not all. They will clean up your block, pools, and they also do concrete removal.
0: Do they do all of that? I knew they had garden supplies, but all of this as well?
1: Yes, they are very professional and have very affordable rates. In fact, they have the best prices in town and the largest range of landscaping material in stock. They also have free delivery in town. Kevin says, one call, we do it all.
0: Free delivery. Okay, have you got his number?
1: Yes, it's 53825002 plus their mobile 043 882 0269.
0: Well, thanks for that, Phyllis. I know what we'll do. Hop on my bike. Let's go out there and have a look around.
1: Yeah, let's do that. It's 140 Golf Course Road, Haven. Hey, Jean, do you know they had the largest plant nursery in Horsham? KLM are proud sponsors of Triple H 96.5 FM.

Well, yes, on Sunday's Music Mix, you've just heard from Willie Nelson and his son Lucas Nelson with Ray Price, Cold War With You. You're going to now hear from Ray Charles with Take These Chains From My Heart. I do hope you've enjoyed today's program today, folks, and a little bit more still to come.

Well, yes, you've just heard from Madonna there with Don't Cry For Me, Argentina. Taking me up to 4 o'clock, you're going to hear Don't Cry For Me, Argentina from the Peruvian Panpipes. And after that, at 4 o'clock, you will hear Abundant Life with Lynn Harvey. That program goes from 4 to 5, and at 5, it's Hit Parade of Yesterday with Dave Rentz. That program goes through till 6 o'clock. And then at 6, you'll hear from Luke with Sunday Night Classics. And Luke goes through till 9 o'clock. And then we cross over to our overnight satellite programs. So that's what's happening here today, folks. Stay tuned to your community radio station. Okay, let's hear this song now.

One thing on this earth is clear. You don't have to go home, but you can't stay here. It's a great song from Alicia Nugent. So today, tonight, or whenever your time is up, because no one knows the day, the time, nor the hour that Jesus will come looking for you. You don't have to go home to live in glory, your choice, but you can't stay here. There's a master timekeeper who died on that cross, and it breaks his heart knowing hell's gain will be his loss, because he paid the price for you not to go to hell. But the choice is yours, whether you accept him or you don't. But if your name is written and you've accepted him in the Lamb's Book of Life, you'll know where you're going. If he calls you today, tonight, or whenever your time is up, you will know if you've got your ticket and Jesus is your ticket. Invite him into your life and your name will be written in the Lamb's Book of Life. So pray for eyes to see and ears to hear, for the lukewarm to get off the fence, and for the lost to find their way to the cross. Because it's very clear in the Bible. It says if you're lukewarm, if you haven't chosen either way and you're lukewarm and sitting on the fence, he will spew you out of his mouth. That's the words. Because you're no good to him sitting on the fence. You must choose life with him or eternal death in hell. And I know which one I've chosen. Which one are you going to choose? A Bible and a bus ticket home. And if I didn't set it out clear for you and you get up there and say you didn't know, you can't say now you didn't know or you didn't hear or no one told you. And I'm not leaving this earth with that blood on my hands. I have clearly told you as it is.

Heard there from Donny Richmond and a duet with Stonewall Jackson, and Jesus Is My Lifeline. A little story for you from Herbert Vandeloup, and he's titled The Good Life. And Psalm 34:8 says, "Oh, taste and see that the Lord is good. Blessed is the man who trusts in him." And the story starts like this, The Good Life. Many people associate the good life with success, fame, and money. Yet a dying man who had it all told me that his life hadn't been worth the effort to attain the success. How different was my Uncle Herb's attitude when he was dying? He was thankful and spoke of his many blessings. In his rich Dutch brogue, he quoted Psalm 34:11-14. As God's prescription for a good life. Most of his life he had worked at a low-paying job, and he owned only a car and a small house. He had remained single until he was 47 so he could care for his parents. When he did marry, he had no children, but he was greatly loved by his wife and the wider family circle. He was a favourite uncle to his nieces and nephews and was so well liked by the children in his neighbourhood that after he died many came to the funeral home and cried by his casket. The good life is a gift from God to those who trust him and who make obeying him their primary aim. God watches over them and hears their prayers. They may know heartbreak and affliction, but God guards and keeps them through it all. You can read it in verses 18 to 20. Best of all, however, is that he gives them his grace and redeems their soul through faith in Christ. That is truly the good life. How true is that? No one can know the good life without God. Yes, and you might think your life is good and can be good. But if you haven't got him, you haven't got it as good as it can be. Let's go with this song from Carol Barnum. Reach out for the lifeline. Jesus is your lifeline.

Yes, Jesus has thrown out the lifeline. Let him pull you in for your own sake. Let's go with the Bellamy brothers and thank God he ain't finished with us yet. He's still working on us.

I'm only going over Jordan. I'm only going home. That was Ozzy's very own Kalalea Adams with Wayfaring Stranger. And that's what we are travelling through on this journey of life. But it's the seeds we sow that are going to matter, that are going to leave behind the legacy of who we were and we are at this point. And the darkest hour is always just before the dawn. Whatever you're going through, the clouds will part. The storm will end. This too shall pass, whatever it is that you're going through. It will pass. Let's go with this song from Diane Lindsay, Darkest Hour.

I'm with you, Kelly Lang. I know it's Jesus too. You may say you don't believe in spiritual stuff, but if you didn't, you probably wouldn't be listening to a program like this anyway. Great song from Kelly Lang. I think it's Jesus. When you sometimes get goosebumps when you see something, for some reason it's touched you deeply on the inside. I'm just like Kelly. I think it's Jesus. I know because I've experienced those things. And I'm sure you have for yourself too. I'm going to play you another Kelly Lang song before we finish. And it's simply called If You Knew. Powerful messages in Kelly's songs. Not all of them, but these ones, yes. But she does have a great faith and she is a lovely lady. You will check her out on YouTube. She's got some beautiful songs. Another one that's called Dragonfly. Absolutely beautiful.

Another great song from Kelly Lane. If you knew. If we only knew lots of things, but we can be inspired by what God has to say to us. It's time for me to be out of here. Thank you for having me in your little part of your world, wherever that's been. I hope you've enjoyed the songs, although a little bit different this morning, but it's okay because that's what the message is, isn't it? No one can know the good life without God. Are we prepared to be the ones to show them by example in our life? Not so much by words, unless he gives you specific things to say to people. Just let your life be the example and let the light shine through you that will draw people to him. Take care. God bless. Have a wonderful week. Stay kind. Give a little love. Give a smile and shine your light. We're going to leave you now with Owen Blundell with I Saw the Light. Who did he see it in? It's ciao from me.

0: your heart away with all those old records, those old phonograph records, the ones we used to play so long ago.
1: How are you doing, everybody? This is Dave Rentz welcoming you to the Hit Parade of Yesterday, a program of music of the 1920s and 30s. Let's start off in 1929. Bing Crosby is with the Paul Whiteman Orchestra.

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That field of corn would be deserted now. That field of corn would never see a plow. Darkie's born, but he's no good no how without a song. I got

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Happy-go-lucky you and broken-hearted me. You go to parties, you have your fling. I hope you never regret. You go to parties, you dance and sing. I do the same to forget. And when I look at a couple in love, I watch them with envy and keep thinking of

The Casa Loma Orchestra, led by Glenn Gray, and you just heard the voice of Kenny Sargent, who also played alto sax. He sang both Happy Go Lucky You and Help Yourself to Happiness. And we led off with Lucky Me and Lovable You. Jack Richmond did the singing with the Casa Lomas, and I don't think he played any instrument in the orchestra. He was just a vocalist.

Carol Gibbons and the Boyfriends from the UK. Carol played the piano and Ann Lenner did the singing. We heard Coffee in the Morning from 1935, Love is in the Air Again from that same year, and from 1934, Smoke Gets in Your Eyes. You're listening to the Hit Parade of Yesterday. I'm Dave Rentz with This Sort of Music, each week at this time presented by the Australian Community Radio Network.

three old 78s featuring the orchestra of Isom Jones, and he called it his famous orchestra, with Frank Silvano doing the singing, and all three of those were from 1930. We heard I'll Be Blue Just Thinking of You, In My Heart It's You, and My Ideal. Frank Silvano was a very good singer, and he didn't get much play other than with Isom Jones and his orchestra, but he had a nice voice.

The orchestra of Tommy Dorsey in 1935. That was the voice of Edith Wright, who was one of the singers, of course, with his orchestra, always in a beautiful dress, and sang a beautiful song, too. Before that, we heard Eleanor Powell leading off that set, singing What a Wonderful World, and she threw in some tap dancing along with it. And that was followed by an instrumental version of one of his big hits, I'm Getting Sentimental Over You. Let's go to the UK to finish up the program for today.

I'm young and healthy, and you've got charm. 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I'm young and healthy, and so are you. When the moon is in the sky, tell me what am I to do? If I could hate you, I'd keep away. But that ain't my nature, I'm full of vitamin A. Hey, I'm young and healthy.

One of the best orchestras from the UK winding up today's program, Jack Hilton and his orchestra. And those tunes were a 42nd Street medley from 1933, and that was Pat O'Malley who did the singing. And we just heard You've Got Me Crying Again. That was Pat O'Malley once again, and also in 1933. Well, that winds up the program for today. Hope there was something there for you and that you enjoyed it. And if you did, you'll come around next week for more of the same. So till we meet again, Dave Rentz wishing you good luck and goodbye from Coranda.

how the time can fly, how the night goes by, whenever I'm with you. When I see the dawn starting into yawn, it kinda makes me blue. Never satisfied till it's even time, until the day gets through. How the night goes by, how the time can fly, when

First it's 10 o'clock, then it's 12 o'clock, and then the clock strikes two. How the night goes by, how the time can fly, whenever I

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Hello and welcome to Sunday Night Classical with Luke here on 96.5 FM in Horsham. And the first piece of music I played tonight is a symphony, the number 92 in G major by Joseph Haydn. So Joseph Franz Haydn, old F.J. Haydn, he was an 18th century German Austrian classical composer. He's known as the father of the symphony. He wrote over 104 or something symphonies. Spent most of his life at the Esterházy court. So the Esterházys were the leading landholders in the Kingdom of Hungary. So they were just absolutely stonking rich. They had an income greater than the emperor of King of Hungary. And then when that became the Austrian Hungarian Empire, they were richer than the Habsburgs, apparently. So he spent most of his life here. On the death of Nicholas I Esterházy, which was his patron at the time, he started to travel, and he went to England twice. And he toured around. He made an absolute fortune out of his concerts in England. And this symphony number 92, the Oxford, was supposedly written for when he was going to receive an honorary doctorate of music from Oxford, but he hadn't finished writing it at the time, so they played something else. And this one was actually first premiered in Paris because he had agents in Paris. He had made a lot of money selling operas to, symphonies to the Parisians. So that was the symphony number 92 we just heard. So when he was in England, he obviously influenced the musicians of the day, the English classical composers, or what was beginning to become the classical composers, which is a bit weird because England produced next to no classical composers.

this is for the next 50 or 60 years. But there were a few, and we're going to listen to the symphony in F major by William Crotch. So he was one he influenced, and the other major one was Samuel Wesley. And so after the symphony in F major, we'll listen to Wesley's symphony number 6.

Okay, welcome back to Sunday Night Classical with Luke here on 3HHH 96.5 FM in Horsham. And we were just listening to Symphony No. 6 by Samuel Wesley. Wesley was an English composer, but he was mainly an organist from the late sort of Georgian period. And he was also a Freemason. And he was the organist at the Freemasons Hall in London, which is still there today. You can go for tours. It's sort of like the headquarters of Freemasonry for the world. So next, we're going to play another symphony by Haydn. It's his number 84 in E flat major. It's called the In Nomine Domini Symphony, which just means the name of our Lord. And this was one of the six symphonies that were commissioned by the Freemasons, but this time in Paris. They were premiered at the very famous Salle de Garde de Corps in the Tuileries, which was still hadn't been burnt to the ground at that point. I think the Paris Commune burnt it to the ground in the late 1800s. But that was the home of the bodyguard. Well, it was the bodyguard for the royal household. And it was comprised of 100 Swiss and 100 Scottish soldiers. And during the revolution, there was a great battle, and I think about 900 Swiss were massacred during it. And that was the end of the royal bodyguard. So we'll have a listen to Haydn's Symphony No. 84, and then after that, a trio for pianoforte, violin and cello by a guy called Thomas Attwood. So Attwood actually studied under, he was an English composer, but he ended up in Salzburg, and he studied under Mozart, and he was a very good friend, apparently, of Mozart's for many years afterwards. Not a lot of work surviving. He was an organist as well, but at St. Paul's, I think. But first, the Symphony No. 84.

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1: 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And tonight has been all about, really, Joseph Haydn's symphonies. And next, a piece by, it's a symphony concerto in two clarinets in B-flat major by François Davin. And not a lot is known about him. He was a violinist. And he actually was a violinist in this orchestra which premiered Haydn's symphonies in Paris. So we'll have a listen to his symphony concerto for two clarinets. But then after that, we have a violin concerto, a guy called Joseph de Saint-Georges, who was a Frenchman, but his father was a governor of one of the colonies of France, Guadeloupe, I think. And his mother was a Senegalese slave. So he was a man of colour in France in the late 1700s, I guess. And he was noted as a virtuoso violinist at the time. But he was also a swordsman, and he was a champion fencer in Paris. People loved him for it. He was given the role by Louis the 15th to run the Paris Opera, and it was the orchestra of the Paris Opera, and under his tutelage it became one of the greatest orchestras in Europe at the time. Had a very colourful life, lived through the revolution, got interned for a year and released, and went on to set up many orchestras. So we'll have a listen to his violin concerto next, but first the piece by François Davin.

Okay, welcome back to Sunday Night Classical with Luke here on 3HHH. So the last piece of music I'll play tonight is one of Mozart's later symphonies. It's his number 35. It's known as the Haffner symphonies. And the Haffners were a Salzburg, well, he was the mayor of Salzburg, I think, but he became ennobled and they wrote this piece of music for it. He commissioned this piece of music for it and it was premiered by Mozart in 1783. And, of course, Mozart was a pupil, favoured pupil of Haydn. OK, we'll have a listen to that now.

Mm-hmm.

0: And that's a track called African Ball. And it comes from the brand new album just out on Ota label from Mr. Omar Sosa and his Quarteto Americanos, based in the San Francisco Bay Area, even though he himself is based in the town of Bari in Puglia in southern Italy these days. The album is called We Are Not the Headliner. And Omar Sosa is our very special guest today for this edition of the Tiki Lounge Remix. Speaking of the spirit of Cuba, though, Omar, I remember when I was traveling with you those years ago, you had a pre-concert ritual that you did, which I assume you still do. You create a small shrine with a few objects to honor the Orisha spirits using whatever is at hand, coins, charms, shells, flowers, toys, whatever you've got. You do some group chanting, and then you have a shot or two of cognac. And I remember then you sort of spray it around and spit it around, too. Is this still a tradition and a ritual to the Orisha Santeria. That you still do before every concert?
1: Yes. This is something that is happened from the beginning. The only thing that don't happen anymore is the cognac. Because I cannot drink this type, you know, and I don't want to do it with wine because the only thing I can drink a little bit of wine. I cannot drink it around anymore. You know, I'm not 25 anymore.
0: Right.
1: I'm not 10, I'm not 40, I'm not 50 anymore. But the ritual is still there. Why? Because it's simple. You know, we need to let our spirit and our ancestors know that we are ready to receive the message and translate the message. We are messengers. We don't want to put ourselves in front of nothing.
0: Mm-hmm.
1: Why? Because, I said again, we are messengers. And based on that, the first thing that we need to do is open our soul and let the spirit come to us. And believe me, man, every single concert is the first and the last experience.
0: Mm-hmm.
1: And with this type of philosophy, I need to say, I'm happy every time I play, no matter what kind of condition I have. Because everything changed today, too, with the condition of concerts.
0: Mm-hmm. Yeah.
1: You know, back in the day, the venues, they used to have some, no matter if you play in a club or a theater or in an arena or open space, a lot of detail

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0: You are bringing you live music from our studio on Kaurna Land, Adelaide, South Australia. Today, we are bringing you one from the vault. It is Erin Buku. Erin Buku is a singer, songwriter, producer and DJ making waves in the underground circuit with a brand new sound. A delightful blend of R&B, neo-soul and hip-hop with a conscious message that takes cues from UK broken beat to 90s pop. This was around the time of her self-titled release in March 2024, just before she played a debut performance at WOM Adelaide. Erin has previously worked with the likes of Talib Kweli, Inkswell, At Jazz and more. Her self-titled record came in at the 7th most played release of 2024 in our top 93 plus 7 here at 3D. 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
1: right,
0: live.
1: One. Artemis. This one's from my EP from 2022 as well. As were some of the other tracks you heard previously.

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I'm gonna find my free. 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You gonna find your free. You gonna find your free. 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Baby, you and me. 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

0: Wonderful, Frankie. We're riding on top.
1: When Alec gets into the game, he's likely to find he's taking the kicking around instead of the football.
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Worry, worry, worry. But we're not going to worry about this one because it's an instrumental arrangement of Larry Clinton. Need we say more? The title, Going Home. Larry?

0: A very good morning to you as you're waking around Australia on this Monday morning, the 22nd of June. Hope your day and your week are shaping up to be a kind one. Folks, I've got to tell you, when I had a quick look at the weather around Australia, it's a little bit mixed, but it's predominantly partly cloudy everywhere. We'll tell you all about the weather when we get to it after the news, and that'll happen in around about 27 minutes. It is Walshy on the wireless, and the jukebox is locked and loaded for our next section through to that news and weather.
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way to travel. 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Pandanus grass and native gums grew wide across the flat. We chased a water buffalo as we bounced along the track. We found the Daly River and a peaceful shady spot where a signboard hailed the wall.

changing. They're telling him we're going all digital out here. To the Bushies and the Battlers, Rusty brought the news. That won't be the news they want to

on the dash, but it won't be for long. The window is a tugging and the current is strong. The vent is blowing with a burning heat, and I'm hanging on tight with my six little feet. My legs are stretched out as far as they'll go, then it's out the window with a...

0: have you been?
1: Good.
0: How's your dog?
1: Good.
0: How's college going?
1: Good.
0: All hunky dory?
1: Yep.
0: You going out tonight?
1: Yep.
0: You going to see your friends?
1: Yep.
0: You going to have a good catch up?
1: Yep.
0: That should be great.
1: Yep.
0: Where'd you go?
1: Nowhere.
0: Who'd you see?
1: No one.
0: What'd you do?
1: Nothing.
0: Did you have a good time?
1: Yep.
0: What's on tonight?
1: Nothing.
0: You're not seeing your mates?

0: You feeling all right?
1: Yep.
0: How's your ankle?
1: Good.
0: When's your exam?
1: Dunno.
0: Have you done much study?
1: No.
0: What's on tomorrow?
1: Dunno.
0: You playing cricket?
1: Dunno.
0: Enjoying cricket?
1: Sort of.

that Roo can hike. There's lots of stories told down at the pub of how they brought the muster in from the big dry orchestra. And a story I could tell you, you wouldn't believe it's true, that the muster here was done this year by a kid on a

0: 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How about giving it a try? 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
1: 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I'm Diane Lindsay.
2: I'm Peter Simpson, and we're keeping it all Australian.
1: Hi everyone, and welcome to the show. Thanks for tuning in.
2: Great to be back here for some more bush ballads, Di.
1: Yes, indeed. We have Glenn Jones, Peter Pratt, Laura Downing a little later in the show. But first up,
2: we have Charlie Boyder with a song called Take Me Back to the Country.

0: pleasant sight to behold.
1: We're always wanting someone to take us back to the country. I see you have Ashley Cook there.
2: Yeah, the next song is from the hardworking Ashley Cook. It's off his album, I Remember Buddy Williams, and it's called Heading for the Warwick Rodeo.

Well, I'm going to play you a Brian Letton number now. This is from the LBS Country Collection album, number 14. And LBS are way up into the 20s now with their country collection, so this is an earlier number. Written by Ben Jacobs and Shazza Lee. Sorry, mate.

We're sorry, mate, but it's right out of our hands. He paused beside the boundary fence and then looked up to the sky. The clouds had gathered quickly to wish their mate goodbye. A piercing sound of thunder and a lightning bolt appears, as if to say, we're sorry, mate, as

0: have said, I'm sorry, mate, it's time to fall in line. Yes, the years have said, sorry, mate, but it's your time. Sorry, mate, it's your time.
1: Now we have Doug McIntyre from his album Riding Free. We haven't played one of Doug's for a little while, and this one is one of his own, Bondi Drover.

0: Hi, Phyllis. Gee, your garden looks nice. Wish mine was like this.
1: Well, Jean, have you heard of KLM Concreting and Soil Yard in Golf Course Road?
0: Yes, I have. But they only do driveways and other professional jobs, don't they?
1: No, they also have landscaping materials, bobcat and backhoe, excavator and truck hire.
0: Really?
1: And that's not all. They will clean up your block, pools, and they also do concrete removal.
0: Gee, they do all of that. I knew they had garden supplies, but all of this as well.
1: Yes, they are very professional and have very affordable rates. In fact, they have the best prices in town and the largest range of landscaping material in stock. Kevin says, one call, we do it all.
0: Okay, have you got his number?
1: Yes, it's 53825002 plus their mobile 043 882 0269.
0: Well, thanks for that, Phyllis. I know what we'll do. Hop on my bike. Let's go out there and have a look around.
1: Yeah, let's do that. It's 140 Golf Course Road, Haven. Hey, Jean, do you know they had the largest plant nursery in Horsham? KLM are proud sponsors of Triple H.
2: 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I'm going to play you now a number from Alice Benfer with a beautiful rendition of a Graham Connor song, The Ringer and the Princess.

Well, the next song is about a very famous shearer. It was written by a good friend of ours up the Snowy River way in Canberra, Martin Boland, and sung by our own Diane. It's called Jackie Howe.

Well, we do like performing that song in Queensland, around the area that Jackie Howe came from. And now for you, we have Dean Perrott with a great song called Where Country Is.

a sense of shame. And I wondered if the battle would ever be again. His pride for his country rang true in every song. And I wondered if the chips were down, I would be as strong.

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1: We'd like to say a big hello to a couple of regular listeners right here on the Central Coast, Baz and Gay. They're from Greenpoint. And now a track about Namajira, the very well-known, famous Aboriginal painter. This was written by John Sears and Lex Kay, and it's called Namajira's Land.

Well, the next song we are going to dedicate to Joy McKean. I know it's one of her favourite songs. It's sung by Slim and it's called Do You Think That I Do Not Know? And, of course, that is a Henry Lawson poem put to song by Slim.

I've chosen a Ray Rose song for us next. We've heard Tom Maxwell do this on occasions because he does a great job, but we're going to hear Laura Downing from her album Hope with The Vanishing Breed by Ray Rose.

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0: yeah.
1: Well, that was Graham Roger with Sarah Storer. I wondered if you did pick the voices. And that was An Affair of the Heart.
2: Next up, we have that smooth voice of Peter Pratt as he sings Billy Slater.
1: And we're playing this especially for all those female fans of Peter Pratt.
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0: Oh, Pete, I think you might be a little jealous about that one.
1: Well, he's certainly got a lovely voice, hasn't he?
0: And a lot of female fans. And now one from our legendary mate, country singer Johnny Greenwood. And this is from his album, There's Still a Country Boy in Me, and there most certainly is still a country boy in John. And this is one of his own, When the Brisbane Wattle Blooms Again.

0: Well, that's the show for today. Thanks for tuning in, everyone.
1: Time certainly goes fast when we have to play these bush ballads, Di.
0: It most certainly does. I can't wait for the next show. Please tune in again, same time, same station, and until then, travel safe.
1: Bye for now.